0: 103.9 FM, Music Hits and Information.
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1: 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I'm happiest when I'm in your arms. I'd do anything for you, for us. I also swear, if you cross me, if you ever do me wrong, well, honey, there's the door.

0: 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Jenny, Jenny, Jenny. It's Jenny, Jenny, Jenny, Jenny.
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